gracias. Muchas gracias. Oh, this is the last night of our tour. I just want to take this time to thank the members of our crew who have done an impossible job. We couldn't have made all this real without them. Thank the production. I'd like to thank Jack Healy.

President of Amnesty USA. I'd like to thank them for their inspiration. I've learned a lot about music and commitment, and I'd like to thank them for assisting me in my wardrobe throughout this tour. All I gotta say is...

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1: 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Really a parody involving your addiction to this plastic move called rock and roll. You hear about performers being hooked, but in fact we're all junkies, feeding a habit that recycles with every dollar that crosses the counter of your local record shop. It might be a habit you can't kick, but if you listen, really listen to this album, at least we can say we told you so.

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You only get high on them 'cause they're so far away. When the star goes out.

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Expensive cars your treasure. You should start screaming out, hey, you don't get no pleasure.

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1: 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Yeah! A dirty, dirty woman! I said, she was so dirty, she make a grown man cry.

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Thanks a lot, everybody. Thank you for coming along. And thank you to everybody who's made this show possible. And to all our friends who came along to play on this show tonight for the memory of Ahmet Erdogan in the days when Atlantic Records was the most magnificent record company on the planet. Good night.

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This time of year, things have got real where it's supposed to be. I'm not gonna call until I get myself a little drink right there. 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

0: It was this Robert Mitchum movie. It was about these moonshine runners down south. And I never saw the movie, I only saw the poster in the lobby of the theater. And I took a title and I wrote this song. But I didn't think that there was ever a place that was like what I wrote in this song or not, you know. I didn't know if it was or not. And we were out in the desert over the summertime, driving to Nevada. And we came upon this house on the side of the road this Indian built. Had a big picture of Geronimo out front. The landlord said, "Landlord," over top. Had a big sign that said, "This is a land of peace, love, justice, and no mercy." And I pointed down this little dirt road and said, "Thunder Road." This is for Maddie.
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We got a tune here. 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

the townsfolk cheered. A brass band played, but not a word of omens they had feared. But before the afternoon was out, the celebration wrecked. A dignitary clutched his heart and collapsed upon the deck. Now doctors can revive him, as the telegraphs will tell, and the name upon the coffin

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The crew will threaten mutiny and say they'll work no more. They began to say the ship was cursed, they hadn't even seen the worst. They'd signed on able-bodied men, but they wouldn't sail to hell. When the name upon the manifest is Isambard Brunel. For 14 years that ship will sail, misfortune taken hard. The owners barely find a crew to reach the breaker's yard. And as they take the plates apart, unseal the double hull, the breakers call the foreman over. They'd found a human skull. And then they find the younger man, perforce to understand that in the hour of their torment, he'd reached his father's hand.

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1: One last thing. If you bought my album and you came down here expecting me to do a lot of routines from the record and I didn't do them, maybe one or two, there's a reason for that. I think performers have to move on. You just can't do the same old material over and over and over. And it's kind of a cheat, I think, to rely on the same stuff. And if you don't agree with me,
2: well, excuse me.

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Thank you very much. It really is nice to be back home. And it's been so long, we've missed you all. We really have. Have you missed us?

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I can honestly say, I can't say that I've thoroughly enjoyed all the travel, but every time I get on this stage, I get on this stage with a smile on my face. Because I love the spirit of this music, and I love what the songs stand for. And most of all, I love singing them with you. And none more than this one.